800-CJBQ, I'm John Tesh, and thanks for all the positive feedback we've been receiving from all over the Quinte area on joining the winning team here at CJBQ. Please keep those emails and phone calls coming. Much appreciated.

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Stones on a Tuesday morning. Ruby Tuesday, heading on up to the news with the Love Locks. Hey, let's grab some cruise qualifiers, too. 969-1545.

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Now's your chance to take over the airwaves. It's time for the All Request Lunch with Ted Bradford on CJBQ. Catered by Chilango's Mexican Restaurant. Request a song and you can win a gift certificate from Chilango's. An authentic taste of Mexico in the Bell Tower Plaza, Belleville. 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

0: afternoon, away we go. It is time to rock and roll on 800-CJBQ. Good sounds for you all afternoon long from the 50s, 60s, and early 70s. And I'm glad to have you along. Here we go with the Contours. Do You Love Me on 800-CJBQ.
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A lot of exercise I'm nut collecting. And it's time for our top 5 at 5 today. We go back 60 years ago to this day in 1966 for our Billboard countdown today. Song number 5 is The Hollies and Bus Stop on CJBQ.

cherish the association. Their follow-up to Along Comes Mary ends up being their first number one. Today it stands at number four in our countdown for this day in 1966. Up to number three is Donovan with Jimmy Page on guitar before anybody knew his name. It's Sunshine Superman on CJBQ.

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0: Feeling This, Mike Jones Group on 800-CJBQ. That's all my time. Thank you so much for listening. I'll be back tomorrow after 2 to rock and roll with you. Until then, remember, I'll tell you to get down high twice, be nice, very nice, important, more important, nice, hello, hang out, Rex, and be brunk, glass, hell, Schubert, Hemmings, Hyper, and Nelson, and Turtix, those packages, Robert, Wish, Man, Nelson, Mel's, Horse, Fat Horse. Here's what I push back, so you really got something to watch face more. Next night, love is life, love is up, nip, just, he who he's just gonna get rusty, bit of business, do better, it's been real. And your leader loves you. Talk to you tomorrow after 2, rock and roll, right here on ADO Radio. Bye bye now.
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2: From the National Newsroom of the Canadian Press, I'm Naira Ahmed. The second and final day of Canada's first-ever National Investment Summit has wrapped up in Toronto. It saw Prime Minister Mark Carney announce plans to court private investors to run major Canadian airports and to bring in tax reforms to spur foreign investment. He also announced Expedia. Expanding a tax